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1: Purani jeans, Charu ke saath, sirf Mirchi par.

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1: 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Also today, we remember heavier moments too, including the global movement sparked in 2020 after George Floyd's death. Okay, now take a deep breath, fix that hoodie, pretend to answer emails seriously and keep vibing with me, Mirchi Mornings, par main hoon Prisala tumhare saath mein. And Insta aur X par mera handle hai Mirchi Pris, that is MIRCHIPRIS. WhatsApp par mera number hai 9033 Mirchi, that's 9033647244. Stay tuned and stay hot.

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1: 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India officially has a new speed king named Gurinder Veer Singh. He just became the fastest Indian ever in the 100 meters, clocking an insane 10.09 seconds. 10.09. भाई मेरे Uber Eats वाले को building entrance ढूंढने में उससे ज़्यादा time लगता है. 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Sports literally runs in the family. His dad was a national level volleyball player. His grandfather played kabaddi and served in the Indian army. Basically, genes ne bola beta, tumko to athlete hi banna hai. 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Makes you feel proud of your nation. Big salute to Gurinder Veer Singh, proving once again ki desi talent ki koi seema nahi hoti hai. 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Stay tuned and stay hot.

0: 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Now, NJ12 has a rare open seat opportunity that may come only once in decades. 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
1: 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So currently it's 56 degrees Fahrenheit. It's a bit cloudy outside, but it feels more like 58 degrees Fahrenheit. Basically वेदर कह रहा है कि मैं ठंडी में हूँ या थोड़ा सा गर्मी में हूँ, पता नहीं चल रहा है. आज बरसात हो रही है सुबह 7 बजे से. तो अगर तुम्हारे बालों ने टोटली 2 घंटे लिए है बनने के लिए, तो my sincere condolences to your hairstyle. 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

4 degrees Fahrenheit. Yesterday was giving leftover winter energy from 51 to 58 degrees Fahrenheit. 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And ha, if you're pretending to work while secretly daydreaming about samosas, fatafat se jao, mujhe follow karo Insta aur X par. Mera handle name hai Mirchi Priz, that is MIRCHIPRIS. And WhatsApp of mera number hai 9033 Mirchi, that's 9033 647 244. Now keep yourselves hydrated, Mirchi ki vibe banaye rakho. 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
1: 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public spaces. He also instructed officials to ensure proper waste disposal and said namaz should happen at traditional venue without blocking roads. Basically, authorities are focusing on safety, cleanliness and smooth public movement during the festival. And finally, number three per IPL drama, Rajasthan Royals aka RR grabbed the final playoff spot after defeating Mumbai Indians by 30 runs at 1KD Stadium. Meanwhile, PBKS and KKR fans are currently opening old Next Year Is Ours draft from Google Docs. Now, RR faces SRH in the eliminator, while RCB takes on GT in qualifier 1. And that's it for Mirchi Hour Ka 3. For this hour, main hoon Priscilla, tumhare saath mein. Insta X par mera handle name hai Mirchi Pris, that is MIRCHIPRIS. And WhatsApp par mera number hai 9033 Mirchi, that's 9033647244. Stay tuned and stay hot.

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0: 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It's hot.
1: Hello there, my people. Main hoon Priscilla, tumhare saath mein. This is Mirchi Mornings, and Bollywood internet is doing what it does best, turning one more movie clip into a meme fest. Actress Ananya Pandey's new film Chand Mera Dil released on May 22nd, and one scene showing her performing Bharatnatyam has gone viral for, let's just say, reasons not mentioned in dance textbooks. Social media users have been calling the performance robot-like, and meme creators, they've arrived faster than relatives here free food. One viral comment said Bharatnatyam originated in 200 BCE and ended with Ananya Pandey in 2026. That was pretty savage. Now listen, internet jokes aside, classical dancing is seriously difficult, yaar. One wrong hand movement and suddenly you look less graceful and more disgraceful. And honestly, every Desi kid who was forced into annual day performances understands this trauma personally. But hey, viral is viral. Aur aaj ki duniya mein ek dance clip has become content, controversy and meme material, sab kuch ek saath hi. What do you think about it? Is it okay to troll actors or is it too insensitive? Let me know. Mirchi Pris is my handle name, MIRCHIPRIS on Instagram and X. And WhatsApp par mera number hai 9033Mirchi, that's 9033647244. Filhal chalate Mirchi Dar bangers tumhare liye. Stay tuned and stay hot.

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1: Hey there, my multitaskers. This is Priscilla with you. Sun rahe the Mirchi Mornings. 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The court declined an urgent hearing, saying there wasn't grave urgency in the matter. Chief Justice Suryakant, whose comment started all this, said, "Don't take it so sentimentally." Number two, per Google DeepMind's AI system called Alpha Proof Nexus has apparently solved math problems humans couldn't crack for 56 years. The AI reportedly solved super complex math problems using only a few $100 of computing power. And finally, number three, per from the sports here. At the so-called steroid Olympics, officially called as the Enhanced Games, Olympic swimmer Hunter Armstrong won the 50-meter backstroke event while competing completely clean without performance-enhancing drugs. Which honestly sounds like showing up to a Fast and Furious race on a scooter and still winning. The event has sparked big conversations globally around fairness, sports ethics, and athlete safety. And yeah, definitely one of the wildest headlines of the week. And that's it for Mirchi Hour Ka 3 with me, Priscilla, on Mirchi Mornings. Connect karo mujhse Insta aur X par. Mera handle name hai Mirchi Pris, that is MIRCHIPRIS. And WhatsApp par mera number hai 9033 Mirchi. That's 9033647244. Stay tuned and stay hot.

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1: 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Taurus, yani ki Rishabh Rashi. 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Relax, Detective G. Not every delayed text reply is betrayal. 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Leo yani ki Sinha Rashi, someone unexpected is actually being nice to you. I know suspicious behavior hai, lekin stars say this time it's genuine. Don't behave like a villain in a daily soap. Lucky color for you is golden amber. Lucky number is 33. Virgo yani Kanya Rashi, too much uncertainty to overplan right now. Just adapt and move, babe. Life is basically desi traffic. No one knows what's happening, but somehow we reach our destination. Lucky color is forest green. Lucky number is 12. Aur ha, baki bachi 6 rashi aayenge thodi si der mein Mirchi Mornings par. Main hoon Priscilla tumhare saath mein, Insta aur X par mujhe follow karo. Mera handle name hai Mirchi Pris, that is MirchiPris. And WhatsApp and mirror number 9033 Mirchi. 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
1: 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The stars want you outside living life today. Stay social, have fun, but remember where you parked the car, okay? Lucky color is sunset orange, lucky number is 40. Capricorn yani makar rashi, you are dreaming big today and honestly good. Stop waiting for the perfect plan. Some of life's best moments begin with, let's just see what happens. Lucky color for you is charcoal purple, lucky number is 9. Aquarius yani kumbh rashi, creative energy and romance are looking fabulous, but you need to make the first move. The universe is supportive, not your personal intern. Lucky color is aqua mint. Lucky number is 27. And last but not the least, Pisces yani mean rashi. 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Your emotional radar is strong right now. Reach out before they even ask. Lucky color is pearl white. Lucky number is 14. And that was your Rashi Zone number 2. Mere yani ki Priscilla ke saath on Mirchi Mornings. 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

0: 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It's hot.
1: 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This is Mirchi Mornings and it's time for me to wrap up. लेकिन before I go, one last internet story that has people collectively questioning their rent payments. एक travel blogger ने recently एक video post किया है from Chengdu, China, जो कि viral हो गया है, which costed around 1,100 rupees per night. And it wasn't some mattress on the floor mystery smell वाला situation. The room had a washing machine, induction cooktop, fridge, projector setup, and a loft style design. At this point, the hotel had more stability than some relationship. Naturally, Desi internet lost its mind. People started comparing it to accommodation prices back home. Like, excuse me, for this budget, in some cities, we barely get one towel and emotional damage. And honestly, as a Desi expat, this news hurts differently, right? Because we are out here paying half our salaries for apartments where the washing machine sounds like it's fighting demons every Tuesday. लेकिन ऐसे travel content देखकर ना मन करता है कि जल्दी से sky scanner खोला जाए, immediately financially irresponsible decisions लिए जाए. And on that dangerous note, my beautiful people, I'm heading out before I book flights that I cannot emotionally justify. Follow me Instagram or X पर, मेरा handle name है Mirchi Pris. That is MIRCHIPRIS. And WhatsApp पर मेरा number है 9033 Mirchi. That's 9033 647 244. 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
1: 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All the clothes that you saw in my movies in those days were my clothes. 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Even that jacket in Jungle is mine. 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
0: Well, that style, that swag, that energy, that aura, that charm. शम्मी कपूर साहब, ओए होए। पुरानी जीन्स पर मैं हूँ चारू आपके साथ, आप सुन रहे हैं मिर्ची।
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1: let's do not donkey, have a funky time. दोस्तों, इस लॉन्ग वीकेंड पे न्यूयॉर्क और न्यू जर्सी के वेदर ने ना सच में इमोशनल रोलर कोस्टर कर दिया था। शाम शानदार लाइव सुन रहे हैं आप और मैं हूँ आपकी मिर्ची 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
1: 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community what we are today. जहाँ पे हम रह रहे हैं सिद्धि जी, हम अपनी जो इंडिपेंडेंस और अपनी आजादी को यूज करते हुए एवरी डे एंजॉय करते हैं, तो हमारा फर्ज बनता है कि हम उन सबको सैल्यूट करें, ऑनर करें। 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

0: This hour is brought to you by Raj Jewels. 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
1: X के आगे एक S लगा दो. अगर these are the only two things that your current partner is interested in, then हो सकता है that you are just a rebound and nothing else. एक rebound क्या होता है? 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She met this guy on a dating app. उसका relationship टूटे and it was a long-term relationship. सिर्फ 2 महीने हुए थे. This girl thought 2 months is enough time to recover. Anyway, इन दोनों को हैंग आउट करते हुए अबाउट 2 महीने और हो गए हैं एंड ऑल दिस गाय इज इंटरेस्टेड इन इज टॉकिंग अबाउट अपनी एक्स या फिर गेटिंग डाउन एंड डर्टी विद माय फ्रेंड. लेकिन उसके दोस्तों में मिलने में 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